Huntrix right there in Golden. What's going on, Kelly Weston? It is a fantastic Friday. I am so happy that it's Friday. You're going to have a good weekend and summertime. Yes, it is here. That's the way I look at it. On the way, I got Olivia Dean. Plus, let's talk about summer. 7-8.

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7: Your AccuWeather forecast. Tonight, expect mainly clear skies with a low of 62. Tomorrow will not be as hot, featuring intervals of bright sunshine with the possibility of a gusty thunderstorm in the afternoon. These storms could bring flooding downpours and localized damaging wind gusts. The high will be 85. Tomorrow night, anticipate a couple of evening showers and a heavy thunderstorm with mainly cloudy and humid conditions otherwise and a low of 65. On Sunday, expect intervals of clouds and sunshine with decreasing humidity in the afternoon and a high of 86. For AccuWeather, I'm meteorologist Jason Caterina.
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0: Okay, so many people that get married, they take the cake and they smash it in the bride's face. 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I do not want cake in mine either. Did you have cake smashed in your face when you got married, or did you change and then go do the cake?
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2: 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I went to see Dr. Jenkins. I just heard great things. I had implants put in, and in the very same day, I had teeth on those implants, which I did not even know could happen. When I went back to work, I actually enjoyed getting up close. I teach kindergarten. I teach young people how to read, and my teeth are very important in that process. When my husband and my family saw my smile for the first time, they were amazed. It was life-changing. And now I like how I look. I'm the best version of me.
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6: Your AccuWeather forecast. Tonight, expect mainly clear skies with a low of 62. Tomorrow will not be as hot, featuring intervals of bright sunshine with the possibility of a gusty thunderstorm in the afternoon. These storms could bring flooding downpours and localized damaging wind gusts. The high will be 85. Tomorrow night, anticipate a couple of evening showers and a heavy thunderstorm with mainly cloudy and humid conditions otherwise and a low of 65. On Sunday, expect intervals of clouds and sunshine with decreasing humidity in the afternoon and a high of 86. For AccuWeather, I'm meteorologist Jason Caterina.
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Iris by the Goo Goo Dolls. What's going on? Yes, it's TGIF. I'm so happy the weekend is here. Summertime is here. Let's have some fun. Kelly West hanging out with you. Sabrina Carpenter and BTS on the way. Plus, we are going to talk about that amazing bucket list that we have going on for the summer. Right? What you got on yours? It's all up in 10.

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0: So the World Cup is coming up here soon, and it's on June 11th, actually. And four robot dogs are about to prowl the World Cup. Okay, and they'll be at the sites in Dallas and New Jersey. The four-legged machines will help security for the tournament, which kicks off across the U.S., Canada, and Mexico on June 11th. The manufacturers have named all the animatronics. Are you ready for it? This is crazy. Spot. Oh, my gosh. I actually had a friend that had a dog named Spot once.
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1: Your AccuWeather forecast. Tonight, expect mainly clear skies with a low of 62. Tomorrow will not be as hot, featuring intervals of bright sunshine with the possibility of a gusty thunderstorm in the afternoon. These storms could bring flooding downpours and localized damaging wind gusts. The high will be 85. Tomorrow night, anticipate a couple of evening showers and a heavy thunderstorm with mainly cloudy and humid conditions otherwise and a low of 65. On Sunday, expect intervals of clouds and sunshine with decreasing humidity in the afternoon and a high of 86. For AccuWeather, I'm meteorologist Jason Caterina.
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0: So have you ever heard the term wanderlove? I have not, although this has happened to me, but I didn't know it was called that, right? If you're going on vacation and you fall in love while you're on vacation, according to this survey that was on The Guardian, 53% of travelers are hoping for a summer holiday romance. It could happen. Why? Because that's when most people feel more attractive, and that's pretty true.
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11: Your AccuWeather forecast. Tonight, expect mainly clear skies with a low of 62. Tomorrow will not be as hot, featuring intervals of bright sunshine with the possibility of a gusty thunderstorm in the afternoon. These storms could bring flooding downpours and localized damaging wind gusts. The high will be 85. Tomorrow night, anticipate a couple of evening showers and a heavy thunderstorm with mainly cloudy and humid conditions otherwise and a low of 65. On Sunday, expect intervals of clouds and sunshine with decreasing humidity in the afternoon and a high of 86. For AccuWeather, I'm meteorologist Jason Caterina.
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Justin Timberlake and Daisies. What is going on? Thanks for kicking it with me, Kelly West here. Taylor Swift and The Weeknd is on the way. Plus, let's talk about beautiful people and thinking about the future up in 12.

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7: Your AccuWeather forecast. Tonight, expect mainly clear skies with a low of 62. Tomorrow will not be as hot, featuring intervals of bright sunshine with the possibility of a gusty thunderstorm in the afternoon. These storms could bring flooding, downpours, and localized damaging wind gusts. The high will be 85. Tomorrow night, anticipate a couple of evening showers and a heavy thunderstorm with mainly cloudy and humid conditions otherwise and a low of 65. On Sunday, expect intervals of clouds and sunshine with decreasing humidity in the afternoon and a high of 86. For AccuWeather, I'm meteorologist Jason Caterina.
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0: Spray and how to save a life. And I'm on a health food kick right now. And I just started because I need to lose about 32 pounds. That's what I want to lose. But blueberry, cinnamon, a little squeeze of lemon and water and blend that up. And I mean, I'm talking detox. It also makes you full a little bit. And there's just so many healing properties in blueberries. It's amazing.
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2: 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It appears by its own numbers, the U.S. government seems insolvent. It's reported that the Treasury shows about $6 trillion in assets and over $47 trillion in liabilities. 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
11: Your AccuWeather forecast. Tonight, expect mainly clear skies with a low of 62. Tomorrow will not be as hot, featuring intervals of bright sunshine with the possibility of a gusty thunderstorm in the afternoon. These storms could bring flooding downpours and localized damaging wind gusts. The high will be 85. Tomorrow night, anticipate a couple of evening showers and a heavy thunderstorm with mainly cloudy and humid conditions otherwise and a low of 65. On Sunday, expect intervals of clouds and sunshine with decreasing humidity in the afternoon and a high of 86. For AccuWeather, I'm meteorologist Jason Caterina.
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What's going on, Kelly West? 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Shaboozy on the way. Plus, we're going to talk about thinking about the future and also people and our brains. 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

0: Okay, I'm all about decreasing my risk for dementia. And I'll tell you that The Best Life did an article about it. In fact, you can, you know, decrease the risk of dementia by 34% if your job requires you to have frequent interactions with people, teachers, definitely nurses, doctors, farmers, office workers, and, you know, us. I mean, as DJs, we talk to people all the time. Salespeople as well, very busy at having a conversation. That's a good thing.
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2: Want to kick off your weekend on the right foot? Don't miss Backyard Broadcasting's Friday afternoon traffic reports between 3 and 5 p.m. We'll keep you up to speed on slow-moving traffic, accidents to avoid, and road construction that could slow down your drive. 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
3: Your AccuWeather forecast. Tonight, expect mainly clear skies with a low of 62. Tomorrow will not be as hot, featuring intervals of bright sunshine with the possibility of a gusty thunderstorm in the afternoon. These storms could bring flooding downpours and localized damaging wind gusts. The high will be 85. Tomorrow night, anticipate a couple of evening showers and a heavy thunderstorm with mainly cloudy and humid conditions otherwise and a low of 65. On Sunday, expect intervals of clouds and sunshine with decreasing humidity in the afternoon and a high of 86. For AccuWeather, I'm meteorologist Jason Caterina.
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0: You know, when I was younger, I used to lane change and move and weave in and out of cars so that I could get to where I was going faster. And you know what? You really don't save that much. In fact, as I get older, I guess, I started slowing that down a little bit. And I used to look at cars and go, okay, I bet I see that car right up there at that stoplight because they were just barreling past everybody. Sure enough, every time, you know, you save about a mere 2 minutes for a 40-minute commute.
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10: Your AccuWeather forecast. Tonight, expect mainly clear skies with a low of 62. Tomorrow will not be as hot, featuring intervals of bright sunshine with the possibility of a gusty thunderstorm in the afternoon. These storms could bring flooding downpours and localized damaging wind gusts. The high will be 85. Tomorrow night, anticipate a couple of evening showers and a heavy thunderstorm with mainly cloudy and humid conditions otherwise and a low of 65. On Sunday, expect intervals of clouds and sunshine with decreasing humidity in the afternoon and a high of 86. For AccuWeather, I'm meteorologist Jason Caterina.
11: We thought about taking it down a notch because we're starting to make our competitors look bad. But, nah. Here's another hit.

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0: Shawn Mendes, and there's nothing holding me back. What's going on, Kelly West here? Thank you so much for joining me on this nice early morning. Bruno Mars, Maroon 5, I got Olivia Dean on the way, and let's talk about concerts going on. Lady Gaga and Doce and Runaways on now.
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0: So there is a lot of people in concert this summer. So many. I'm looking forward to Olivia Dean. And I got some Bruno Mars coming up. And, you know, he is in concert this entire summer. In fact, all the way through October. And then he's got international tour dates as well, like in France and so many more throughout all of next year. Gosh, I would love to see Bruno Mars live, right?
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2: The U.S. Treasury quietly released its official financial report for 2025. It appears by its own numbers, the U.S. government seems insolvent. It's reported that the Treasury shows about $6 trillion in assets and over $47 trillion in liabilities. Add it all up, and it looks like the U.S. owes more than $130 trillion it doesn't have. 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
3: Your AccuWeather forecast. Tonight, expect mainly clear skies with a low of 62. Tomorrow will not be as hot, featuring intervals of bright sunshine with the possibility of a gusty thunderstorm in the afternoon. These storms could bring flooding downpours and localized damaging wind gusts. The high will be 85. Tomorrow night, anticipate a couple of evening showers and a heavy thunderstorm with mainly cloudy and humid conditions otherwise and a low of 65. On Sunday, expect intervals of clouds and sunshine with decreasing humidity in the afternoon and a high of 86. For AccuWeather, I'm meteorologist Jason Catarina.

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0: Miles Smith and stargazing. So getting on your bike and get out there and let's go. Bicycle out of the garage, start riding it. 87 studies across 19 countries found bicycling is linked to better mood, fewer depression symptoms, sharper thinker, and stronger social connection. 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
3: The U.S. Treasury quietly released its official financial report for 2025. It appears by its own numbers, the U.S. government seems insolvent. It's reported that the Treasury shows about $6 trillion in assets and over $47 trillion in liabilities. Add it all up, and it looks like the U.S. owes more than $130 trillion it doesn't have. 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

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Playing the hottest hits made by other talented human beings. 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
1: Your AccuWeather forecast. Tonight, expect mainly clear skies with a low of 62. Tomorrow will not be as hot, featuring intervals of bright sunshine with the possibility of a gusty thunderstorm in the afternoon. These storms could bring flooding downpours and localized damaging wind gusts. The high will be 85. Tomorrow night, anticipate a couple of evening showers and a heavy thunderstorm with mainly cloudy and humid conditions otherwise and a low of 65. On Sunday, expect intervals of clouds and sunshine with decreasing humidity in the afternoon and a high of 86. For AccuWeather, I'm meteorologist Jason Caterina.
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Let's have some fun tonight. It's Kendall and I've got the playlist covered. Lizzo and Olivia Dean on the way. Take it away, One Republic.

0: Post Malone lullabies are now a thing. Love it. And what superstar will never host Saturday Night Live and why? We've got lots to talk about. Also, the six things you need for good mental health. Dua Lipa and Teddy Swims in your future. Don't you go anywhere.
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Downpours and localized damaging wind gusts. The high will be 85. Tomorrow night, anticipate a couple of evening showers and a heavy thunderstorm with mainly cloudy and humid conditions otherwise and a low of 65. On Sunday, expect intervals of clouds and sunshine with decreasing humidity in the afternoon and a high of 86. For AccuWeather, I'm meteorologist Jason Catarina.

Congratulations to a newly married Dua Lipa. She went with a suit and hat look for her nuptials to Callum Turner. Congrats.

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0: espresso. That's Sabrina. I'm Kendall. And the playlist continues with Bruno and Sia next. Thanks a bunch for listening.
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7: Your AccuWeather forecast. Tonight, expect mainly clear skies with a low of 62. Tomorrow will not be as hot, featuring intervals of bright sunshine with the possibility of a gusty thunderstorm in the afternoon. These storms could bring flooding downpours and localized damaging wind gusts. The high will be 85. Tomorrow night, anticipate a couple of evening showers and a heavy thunderstorm with mainly cloudy and humid conditions otherwise and a low of 65. On Sunday, expect intervals of clouds and sunshine with decreasing humidity in the afternoon and a high of 86. For AccuWeather, I'm meteorologist Jason Caterina.
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6: Your AccuWeather forecast. Tonight, expect mainly clear skies with a low of 62. Tomorrow will not be as hot, featuring intervals of bright sunshine with the possibility of a gusty thunderstorm in the afternoon. These storms could bring flooding, downpours, and localized damaging wind gusts. The high will be 85. Tomorrow night, anticipate a couple of evening showers and a heavy thunderstorm with mainly cloudy and humid conditions otherwise and a low of 65. On Sunday, expect intervals of clouds and sunshine with decreasing humidity in the afternoon and a high of 86. For AccuWeather, I'm meteorologist Jason Caterina.

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0: You'll soon be able to lull your baby to sleep with the sweet sounds of Post Malone. He's the latest artist to receive the lullaby treatment from Rockabye Baby. There is a 12-track album coming out today. Track lists include Sunflower, Circles, I Had Some Help, Psycho, and Better Now. It is absolutely the cutest thing you've ever heard. I might get one for myself.
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10: Your AccuWeather forecast. Tonight, expect mainly clear skies with a low of 62. Tomorrow will not be as hot, featuring intervals of bright sunshine with the possibility of a gusty thunderstorm in the afternoon. These storms could bring flooding downpours and localized damaging wind gusts. The high will be 85. Tomorrow night, anticipate a couple of evening showers and a heavy thunderstorm with mainly cloudy and humid conditions otherwise and a low of 65. On Sunday, expect intervals of clouds and sunshine with decreasing humidity in the afternoon and a high of 86. For AccuWeather, I'm meteorologist Jason Caterina.
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0: There's a man named Barry Hoffner that's visited every country on Earth except one. He says traveling light is the secret to surviving life on the road, in case you were wondering. The only country left for him to visit is North Korea, and he plans on going soon. According to Barry, five things you should never leave home without. He says a portable power bank. Barry says you never know when you're not going to have electricity. He also swears by a backpack instead of rolling luggage because some roads and airports just aren't roller bag friendly. Merino wool t-shirts, which seems specific, but he says they can be worn for days without smelling, and also recommends earplugs for noisy hotels and city streets. And lastly, probably most important, Starbucks instant coffee packets for when there's an emergency. Is there anything you never leave home without?
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4: Your AccuWeather forecast. Tonight, expect mainly clear skies with a low of 62. Tomorrow will not be as hot, featuring intervals of bright sunshine with the possibility of a gusty thunderstorm in the afternoon. These storms could bring flooding downpours and localized damaging wind gusts. The high will be 85. Tomorrow night, anticipate a couple of evening showers and a heavy thunderstorm with mainly cloudy and humid conditions otherwise and a low of 65. On Sunday, expect intervals of clouds and sunshine with decreasing humidity in the afternoon and a high of 86. For AccuWeather, I'm meteorologist Jason Caterina.

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0: Almost a week into June, and we've got a lot to look forward to this month. A list of the movies and TV shows we're excited about, and a good playlist, too. Hey, it's Kendall, Olivia Dean, and Alex Warren in your future.
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6: 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Paul Miller Jr. was killed in 2010 because of a driver who couldn't wait to check their phone. This primary law makes it illegal to use an interactive mobile device while driving, including at a red light, at a stop sign, or when stuck in traffic. 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
8: Your AccuWeather forecast. Tonight, expect mainly clear skies with a low of 62. Tomorrow will not be as hot, featuring intervals of bright sunshine with the possibility of a gusty thunderstorm in the afternoon. These storms could bring flooding downpours and localized damaging wind gusts. The high will be 85. Tomorrow night, anticipate a couple of evening showers and a heavy thunderstorm with mainly cloudy and humid conditions otherwise and a low of 65. On Sunday, expect intervals of clouds and sunshine with decreasing humidity in the afternoon and a high of 86. For AccuWeather, I'm meteorologist Jason Caterina.
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0: Lots to look forward to this month. Hey, it's Kendall. We are into the NBA Finals. The Knicks and the Spurs facing off for the first time since 1999. We were all taking a little walk down memory lane, remembering what was going on 27 years ago. We had just gotten the internet, which is kind of crazy to think about. All right, what are we looking forward to this month? A lot of movies hitting theaters. Masters of the Universe in theaters this weekend. Scary Movie 6. Steven Spielberg's Disclosure Day. Toy Story 5 out June 19th. Supergirl and Jackass Best and Last hitting theaters. June 26th, TV, America's Got Talent, Love Island, Steel Magnolias, House of the Dragon, Avatar, The Last Airbender, and The Bear, all coming back this month. Lots to look forward to.
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6: Your AccuWeather forecast. Tonight, expect mainly clear skies with a low of 62. Tomorrow will not be as hot, featuring intervals of bright sunshine with the possibility of a gusty thunderstorm in the afternoon. These storms could bring flooding, downpours, and localized damaging wind gusts. The high will be 85. Tomorrow night, anticipate a couple of evening showers and a heavy thunderstorm with mainly cloudy and humid conditions otherwise and a low of 65. On Sunday, expect intervals of clouds and sunshine with decreasing humidity in the afternoon and a high of 86. For AccuWeather, I'm meteorologist Jason Caterina.

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But other days, you just need the right music. And go where the day takes you. 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

0: Are you good at spelling? Do you have problems spelling certain words? Because you are not alone. The website, unscrambler.com, looked at internet search data to put out a list of the most problematic words for Americans to spell. America's 10 most misspelled words. Bougie, favorite, through, business, tomorrow, because, definitely, beautiful, niece, and separate. Weirdly enough, restaurant not making the list. For some reason, I cannot spell that word to save my life.
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4: Your AccuWeather forecast. Tonight, expect mainly clear skies with a low of 62. Tomorrow will not be as hot, featuring intervals of bright sunshine with the possibility of a gusty thunderstorm in the afternoon. These storms could bring flooding, downpours, and localized damaging wind gusts. The high will be 85. Tomorrow night, anticipate a couple of evening showers and a heavy thunderstorm with mainly cloudy and humid conditions otherwise and a low of 65. On Sunday, expect intervals of clouds and sunshine with decreasing humidity in the afternoon and a high of 86. For AccuWeather, I'm meteorologist Jason Caterina.
5: No, no, we're not needy. We just like it when you pay attention to us. 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

0: All right, a survey has revealed a list of summer picnic foods that are growing and declining in popularity. What are the top 10 items that are the new favorites? Olives are having a moment. Flatbreads and breadsticks and hummus. Chorizo on the list, as well as salami, prosciutto, and halloumi, a Mediterranean cheese that can be grilled. Focaccia and Spanish tortilla, some of the items that are failing the taste test list. People are over Spam and cocktail weenies and corned beef and sandwich bread. Sliced white bread is out, as are cheap potato chips and cheddar cheese slices. Cheese and chutney, too. Don't be coming after my charcuterie. Mayonnaise and potato salad. People have lost their love affair with those, too.
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6: Your AccuWeather forecast. Tonight, expect mainly clear skies with a low of 62. Tomorrow will not be as hot, featuring intervals of bright sunshine with the possibility of a gusty thunderstorm in the afternoon. These storms could bring flooding, downpours, and localized damaging wind gusts. The high will be 85. Tomorrow night, anticipate a couple of evening showers and a heavy thunderstorm with mainly cloudy and humid conditions otherwise, and a low of 65. On Sunday, expect intervals of clouds and sunshine with decreasing humidity in the afternoon and a high of 86. For AccuWeather, I'm meteorologist Jason Caterina.

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0: Well, Tom Holland revealed that he's dyslexic. On Amy Poehler's Good Hang podcast, he said that's why he's never hosted SNL. He's so petrified at the concept of trying to read the cue cards, and then they change. When Amy noted there must have been other hosts in the past who've been dyslexic, he says the problem isn't reading. It's reading out loud that trips him up and causes him to freeze. Aww.
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10: Your AccuWeather forecast. Tonight, expect mainly clear skies with a low of 62. Tomorrow will not be as hot, featuring intervals of bright sunshine with the possibility of a gusty thunderstorm in the afternoon. These storms could bring flooding, downpours, and localized damaging wind gusts. The high will be 85. Tomorrow night, anticipate a couple of evening showers and a heavy thunderstorm with mainly cloudy and humid conditions otherwise and a low of 65. On Sunday, expect intervals of clouds and sunshine with decreasing humidity in the afternoon and a high of 86. For AccuWeather, I'm meteorologist Jason Caterina.
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0: The co-star of one of Paramount Plus's biggest hits has to make sacrifices to make that character work, and he'll tell you more on the way after Olivia Rodrigo, also Benson Boone, and Lady Gaga's Runway.
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0: Olivia Rodrigo's Drop Dead and Yellowstone spinoff Dutton Ranch co-star Cole Hauser, who plays Rip Wheeler, just told People magazine gaining weight for the role is a must and keeping it on while filming in North Texas is a challenge.
1: Yeah, no, I was trying to keep weight on. I mean, I usually put on about 25 pounds. It was hard to keep it on. I was sweating it out.
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10: Your AccuWeather forecast today: expect a severe thunderstorm later in the afternoon with intervals of bright sunshine. Otherwise, thunderstorms could bring flooding, downpours, hail, and damaging wind gusts with a high of 85 degrees. Tonight, there may be another severe thunderstorm early in the evening with mainly cloudy skies. Thunderstorms could bring hail and damaging winds with a low of 63. Tomorrow, we'll see intervals of clouds and sunshine with a high of 83 degrees. Then on Monday, it will be mostly sunny with a high of 81. For AccuWeather, I'm meteorologist Joe Lundberg.
0: One of the most popular social media platforms may owe you money. More after Hozier, Ella Langley, and Harry Styles' Late Night Talking. I'm Blake Powers.

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0: In 2023, Facebook lost that lawsuit concerning misusing users' data, and they had to pay out $625 million. Now another $100 million is going out. Yep, a second payment to those who received the first. Somewhere between $4.50 and $7.50. 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
6: Your AccuWeather forecast. Today, expect a severe thunderstorm later in the afternoon with intervals of bright sunshine. Otherwise, thunderstorms could bring flooding, downpours, hail, and damaging wind gusts with a high of 85 degrees. Tonight, there may be another severe thunderstorm early in the evening with mainly cloudy skies. Thunderstorms could bring hail and damaging winds with a low of 63. Tomorrow, we'll see intervals of clouds and sunshine with a high of 83 degrees. Then on Monday, it will be mostly sunny with a high of 81. For AccuWeather, I'm meteorologist Joe Lundberg.
7: And now, a friendly reminder from us to you. Always make good choices. And it sounds like you're off to a good start because you're listening to us.

One of the co-stars of Yellowstone is heading to the big screen with two big stars. Blake Powers with more after Bruno Mars, TLC, and Alex Warren's Fever Dream.

0: Bruno Mars, I Just Might, and Yellowstone fans are happy to hear that Kelsey Asbel, a.k.a. Monica Dutton, is joining Liam Hemsworth and Arnold Schwarzenegger in the upcoming Amazon MGM action movie, The Kellys, about a shamed New York City police officer. His wife is taken hostage by terrorists, and he's forced to unite with the people he fears the most to save her, his family. More details to come. 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
16: Your AccuWeather forecast. Today, expect a severe thunderstorm later in the afternoon with intervals of bright sunshine. Otherwise, thunderstorms could bring flooding, downpours, hail, and damaging wind gusts with a high of 85 degrees. Tonight, there may be another severe thunderstorm early in the evening with mainly cloudy skies. Thunderstorms could bring hail and damaging winds with a low of 63. Tomorrow, we'll see intervals of clouds and sunshine with a high of 83 degrees. Then on Monday, it will be mostly sunny with a high of 81. For AccuWeather, I'm meteorologist Joe Lundberg.
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0: Adele's Rolling in the Deep. I'm Blake Powers. And you ever had one of those dreams where you're just rolling or falling? I did that the other night. And I thought I was rolling in this, like, ocean wave of some kind, an undercurrent. And I woke up and I realized I had my pillow in my mouth and my feet hanging off the side of the bed. And my wife looking at me like, what's wrong with you?
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0: From Bits and Boone to a young lady who really likes Filipino food. Yeah. My wife is Filipino, so I get it. And one of her favorite dishes is chicken adobo, which is absolutely perfect with rice. Her name is Sienna Spiro, and she's next with Die on This Hill.
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10: Your AccuWeather forecast today: expect a severe thunderstorm later in the afternoon with intervals of bright sunshine. Otherwise, thunderstorms could bring flooding, downpours, hail, and damaging wind gusts with a high of 85 degrees. Tonight, there may be another severe thunderstorm early in the evening with mainly cloudy skies. Thunderstorms could bring hail and damaging winds with a low of 63. Tomorrow, we'll see intervals of clouds and sunshine with a high of 83 degrees. Then on Monday, it will be mostly sunny with a high of 81. For AccuWeather, I'm meteorologist Joe Lundberg.
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4: Hey, it's Carson Daly, and that's right, everybody. We are back at it with a brand new list of the 30 biggest songs across North America as we kick off the month of June. But before we get all excited to hear those songs, let's look back at the last top 10 we had in the month of May. This is the Daily Download Countdown Rewind, and it starts right now. So Tame Impala's North American Arena Tour is going to get kicked off July 6th in Miami, teaming up with Jenny, the remix of Dracula. Just last week, broken in the top 10, by the way, for the first time, good for them. Here it is on the Daily Download Countdown Rewind.

Olivia Rodrigo, whose upcoming North American tour is completely sold out, including the extra dates that they added in some of the select cities. She's going to do at least two nights in most big cities. She's stopping in. Also, 10 nights in Brooklyn and 10 nights in L.A. That residency thing on the coast seems to be a big thing right now. Olivia's new album is out on Friday, and I think I've said it all about her. Drop Dead was up a spot and finished last week in 9th place. All right, it's Carson Daly, Daily Download Countdown Rewind, and Alex Warren has a new song that I love. He's done a couple now up-tempo ones. I'm about to play Fever Dream, but check out the song called Passenger. It really could be song of the summer, but I don't want to get ahead of myself here because Fever Dream was up a spot last week and landed at number 8, so let's relive that magic now on the Daily Download Countdown Rewind.

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Carson Daly, taking us all the way back for our throwback selection to 2013, which, by the way, was a big year for us here at the Daily Download. It was our inaugural year of doing this countdown show. So excited to do it, and I'm so lucky to have been doing it for this long, and really appreciate everybody who's been listening and all the radio stations that have supported us. But we've got a song from Robin Thicke, T.I., and Pharrell, which, of course, will become a bit controversial later. I'll tell you about that after we play it. Blurred Lines, our throwback pick on the Daily Download, going back to 2013.

0: There it is from 13 years ago. Robin Thicke featuring T.I. and Pharrell. That is Blurred Lines. I'm sure, fellas, you remember the video. Or ladies and fellas, remember that video? Anyway, our throwback selection, the family of Marvin Gaye sued Robin Thicke and Pharrell, alleging that that song plagiarized Marvin Gaye's 1977 song, Gotta Give It Up. And in 2015, a jury ruled in favor of the Gaye family. So that resulted in $5 million going back to them. But for today, throw out all judgment. It was just a song we wanted to hear. So we made it our throwback track of the week. Hey, everybody, it's Carson Daly. All right, we're at the top seven of our Countdown Rewind. Let's get to Alex Warren's second song. We played Fever Dream, but here's really what set off his whole career, Ordinary.
1: They say the holy water's watered down, and this town's lost its faith. Our colors will fade eventually, so if our time is running out, day after day, we'll make the mundane a masterpiece. Oh my, oh my love, I take one look at you, you're taking me out.

is Harry Styles, American Girls, on the Daily Download, and he's doing something really cool. He's giving fans a shot to get some free tickets. There is a catch, though. He's made this possible. So if you're willing to do some volunteer work, he's willing to incentivize you to do that by giving you a free ticket to his show. There's a company called EARNT, E-A-R-N-T, or it's a service, I guess. I looked it up online. And fans can register, and you do some volunteer work around your town, and then in exchange, you get tickets to his show. They did 100 of those in Amsterdam, and people were really pumped up about it. So they're doing it again at Wembley Stadium during his residency. I think that would be a great thing for him to do at the New York residency, but I'm not sure if it's happening yet. Maybe they're testing it out. But what a great idea, and good on Harry and his team. Meanwhile, that was American Girls from Harry in sixth place on the Daily Download. I'm Carson Daly, Countdown Rewind, and we're halfway through last week's top 10. Somber's about to transition from all the festival gigs and award shows he did, like the AMAs where he sang in the rain, to just full-on touring musician. Got 39 dates locked down for North America. That'll get kicked off in Mexico City on July 27th, so check out Somber when he comes to a town near you. Last week, he kicked off our top five with Homewrecker. Here it is on the Daily Download, Countdown Rewind.

Taylor Swift, of course, with Elizabeth Taylor. Last week it was at number 4 here on the Daily Download. I'm Carson Daly. Love you, Taylor Swift, but it really seems to be about Ella Langley right now as far as female musicians. Ella is absolutely everywhere, in huge part to the crossover success of this monster hit called Choosin' Texas. Last week it stayed put at number 3.

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2: Great morning to take a run or a walk for a great cause. We're at Journey Bank Ballpark at Historic Bowman Field for the 2026 Cutters 5K, raising important money for Hope Enterprises and the Hope Foundation. And with talking with Gabe Sinacropi from the Cutters earlier this week, they were sure they were going to be up and over $10,000 in donations for this fantastic event. Registration is now underway. The run and walk will start at 9 a.m. outside the stadium and then will end inside the stadium. So great chance to check out the males and females that'll be running and walking. There's going to be awards in various age groups and the top three overall walkers as well. And a big thank you to all of the participating sponsors, including Woodlands Bank, Wise Markets, UPMC, Lamar, and Bauer Electric. 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
18: All right, it's Carson Daly here. We're going to press pause on our countdown and play a former number one song. And this one takes us back to this very weekend in 2017. We're going back 9 years for an Ed Sheeran classic. Shape of You, of course, after it came out, would go on to win the Grammy for Best Pop Solo Performance in 2018.

Shape of You. That's our former number one from Ed Sheeran, of course. You want to play guitar like Ed, or at least sound more like Ed. I saw that he released a couple new signature models with PRS guitars that everybody seems to be talking about. That was Shape of You, our number one song back on this weekend in 2017 on the Daily Download. All right, back to the countdown rewind from last week. I'm Carson Daly. A couple more songs to get to. Again, these were the last 10 from the month of May, but we'll kick off the month of June with our new list of 30 great ones coming up here in just a few. Bruno Mars and I Just Might last week took the runner-up spot.

0: Olivia Dean was number one for the entire month of May with So Easy to Fall in Love. We'll see if she can bring that energy into the month of June here in just a little bit. Although we've got about 3 hours until we solve that puzzle. That's going to do it. No more looking back. We're done rewinding last week's top 10. May is officially behind us. Now it's time to focus on June and summer 2026. Got a brand new batch of the 30 biggest songs in North America. 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
0: right. Summer is here, feeling good. The sun is shining, and we've got lots of music to get to. I'm Carson Daly. And not only are we going to play the top 30 songs, we've got some fun throwbacks and a few extra requests and a little trip down memory lane as we play the music, too. It's always fun for me. So sit back, relax, and enjoy. We're going to start things off with a Triple D. That's a Daily Download debut. By the way, this is my coming soon prediction. The past 2 weeks, we literally doubled down last week and played it, 2 weeks in a row. Mumford and Sons and Hozier, Land Now, in the top 30 officially, kicking off the show. By the way, if you happen to be in the New York area, they're going to be performing at my other job, the Today Show, on our plaza out there at 30 Rockefeller, which we're excited for, our city summer concert series. All right, so let's get to it. Rubber Band Man starts things off. This is number 30 on the Daily Download. Happy June.

Only thing better than a triple D kicking off our top 30 is another triple D to back that up. That's right. Gracie Abrams' Hit the Wall is our pick of the week from just last week, and today makes its debut at number 29 on the show. Officially, you gotta love to see that. Gracie's new album is going to be out July 17th. And then, of course, she'll back that up with a 64-date global arena tour that's going to feature multiple nights in each city. We've established that's kind of the new trend, especially in the bigger cities like LA and New York. And, of course, that'll kick off December 2nd in Denver. You're on the Daily Download, this week's Top 30. I'm your host, Carson Daly. Be sure and check out The Fray. They're great live. The U.S. tour kicks off June 18th in Jersey City. Here's Ice Cold Lakes, up a spot this week to 28.

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2: All right, it's Carson Daly. Got a brand new one from my old voice coach and friend, Ariana Grande. I always think so fondly of Ari, how sweet she is. And of course, when Wicked happened, man, that really took her into another stratosphere of fame. But before that, she was a coach on The Voice. And obviously, I saw her a lot and got to meet her mom and her family. And just, they're so lovely. And I just can't say enough good things about her, not to mention her talent and all of that. So this is a song called Hate That I Made You Love Me. And we wanted to play it as our pick of the week. So enjoy new Ariana Grande on the Daily Download.

0: 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It's Ariana Grande, and you're listening to The Daily Download with Carson Daly.
1: There you have it. That's the pick of the week. Ariana Grande, Hate That I Made You Love Me. Got the new album coming out July 31st called Petal. And from that, you'll find that track right there that we like so much. We wanted to feature it today on The Daily Download. Glad we did. 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All right, let's get back into our top 30. I'm Carson Daly. Good to have you along for the ride. BTS fall another four spots this week. Swim, you can see them, by the way, at the halftime show at the FIFA World Cup, along with Shakira and others. Now they're at number 27. Enjoy. Swim.

band Camino debuted last week at 30. A nice little jump for them right off the bat here to number 26. So up four spots for that song, Holly. I'm Carson Daly, Top 30 Countdown. Taylor stays at number 25 now. Here is The Fade.

0: Goo Goo Dolls, they move up three spots with Misery now in number 24. Shout out to Robbie and Johnny. All right, I'm Carson Daly. It's that time of the show. We press pause here on our list of 30 great songs and, you know, take a look at what's coming down and see if we can select one that we think's coming soon. Here's what we got this week.
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0: 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So turn up Pink Pantherist and Zara Larsson. Here's the remix of Stateside. We think it's coming soon to the Daily Download.

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1: And there it is, the remix of Stateside. That is Pink Pantherist, Zara Larsson, and that is coming soon to the Daily Download Top 30. 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All right, we've got a little time here, so we thought we'd just sneak in another great song. Why not? Here's a little extra goodie for you on the Daily Download.

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11: Want to kick off your weekend on the right foot? 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
1: For King and Country and Taylor Hill, move into number 23. That's World on Fire. Up a spot this week as we kick off June. I am Carson Daly. Time now for more Taylor Swift. That's right, at number 22, here's Opalite, right where it was last week.

0: Maroon 5 jumps 7 spots all the way up to number 21 with Heroin, now just outside our top 20, and that makes Adam the Boys the biggest mover of the week. Way to go, guys. 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I'm Carson Daly, and so far, so great. 10 songs are down. We'll kick off our top 20 in the month of June right after this, right here on The Daily Download.
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0: All right, it's Carson Daly here. We're going to press pause on our countdown and play a former number one song. And this one takes us back to this very weekend in 2017. We're going back 9 years for an Ed Sheeran classic. Shape of You, of course, after it came out, would go on to win the Grammy for Best Pop Solo Performance in 2018.

Shape of You. That's our former number one from Ed Sheeran, of course. You want to play guitar like Ed, or at least sound more like Ed. I saw that he released a couple new signature models with PRS guitars that everybody seems to be talking about. That was Shape of You, our number one song back on this weekend in 2017 on the Daily Download. Everybody, thanks for being here. Happy summer. Happy June. Top 20 locked and loaded. I am your host, Carson Daly. And Dominic Fike drops a couple spots this week, but no big deal. This is Baby Doll, now at number 20. I can't.

0: the very colorful and energetic Zara Larsson. That is Midnight Sun. Enjoying that one. It's up a spot this week here now to number 19. It's Carson Daly with Top 18 getting ready. One of the nicest guys in this business is Teddy Swims. I'm psyched to play him. I got Olivia Dean ready to go. Sabrina Carpenter. My old buddy Lady Gaga, who used to stand outside of TRL way back in the day on MTV and hold up a sign saying, like, let me up, Carson. We always goof about that. So we'll play Gaga. And, oh, our trending top five. The TT5's coming up. This is The Daily Download. 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

0: Runway. Lady Gaga and Doechii, good pairing there. They stay put at number 16, Runway. I'm Carson Daly, and we've got our mini countdown here locked, loaded, ready to go. Top trending songs. This is always fun for us. 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
2: 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It's their remix version of Rein Me In. 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

song's been dominating the charts in the UK for 12 weeks, I think. No sign of slowing down. And over here on our coast, Sam Fender and Olivia haven't made it to number one on our top 30 chart yet. But the remix of Rain Me In is still number one on our trending tracks. 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All right, that's going to wrap up our mini trending countdown for the week. Back to the big list, the first of the 30 biggest songs in the month of June on the Daily Download. Teddy Swims moves into the top 15 this week. Good for Teddy. What a great dude. Here's Mr. Know-It-All. Up six.

0: So after falling out of the top 10 with a 6-spot massive drop last week, Olivia Dean stays put at number 14. That was Man I Need. It's Carson Daly. 13 more songs in our quest to get to number one. We're going to play Noah Kahan, One Republic, Sienna Spyro, and a lot more. Hopefully one of your favorites on the Daily Download, this week's top 30. 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

World Tour gets kicked off Thursday down in Orlando. And the Great Divide we just played right there was up two spots from 15 to 13 this week. It's Carson Daly. Let's see where we're at. We're just outside the top 10 now. And Die on This Hill is just a song that has literally not died on any hill. It's continued to just be very strong. In fact, it's even up a spot this week to number 12. Here is Sienna Spiral, so talented, on the Daily Download. God.

0: So there's Ryan Tedder from OneRepublic, and yes, Need Your Love stays put at 11 this week. And you know Ryan has written songs for like Beyonce and like everybody. He's expanding his portfolio outside of music and breaking into commercial real estate, I understand. Like, literally. He actually attended the ceremonial groundbreaking of his new office building in Las Vegas called Halo Tower. What can't Ryan Tedder do? So interesting. I love the diversification. All right, we got Bruno Mars, Alex Warren, Tame Impala with Jenny, and your top 10 next on The Daily Download.
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Bruno Mars moving up two spots this week, number 10 with Risk It All on the Daily Download. And heads up, if you haven't heard them already, Bruno's releasing two more versions of this song. One's live from the new tour, and the other is an all Spanish language version he calls, I'm not even going to test my Spanish right now, Lo Arriesgo Todo. I'm Carson Daly. Daily Download Top 30 rolls on with Tame Impala. Their arena tour is getting kicked off in Miami on July 6th. And here they are with Jenny on, yes, that remix to Dracula. Now moving into single digits at number 9 on the Daily Download.

0: That's Alex Warren, who gave us a new song just a couple of days ago that I love. It's called Passenger. And I think it's going to be maybe a song of the summer, smash hit, maybe. I don't know. Check it out and tell me what you think. Meanwhile, we're still enjoying Fever Dream, which stays put at number 8 from Alex here on the Daily Download. All right, we've got Olivia Rodrigo, another one from Alex Warren, Harry Styles, and a lot more. Ooh, and a throwback that takes us back to 2013 with a video that I know you'll all remember. The top 7 play next right here on the Daily Download.
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1: Carson Daly taking us all the way back for our throwback selection to 2013, which, by the way, was a big year for us here at the Daily Download. It was our inaugural year of doing this countdown show. So excited to do it. And I'm so lucky to have been doing it for this long and really appreciate everybody who's been listening and all the radio stations that have supported us. But we've got a song from Robin Thicke, T.I. and Pharrell, which, of course, will become a bit controversial later. I'll tell you about that after we play it. Blurred Lines, our throwback pick on the Daily Download, going back to 2013.

0: There it is from 13 years ago. Robin Thicke featuring T.I. and Pharrell. That is Blurred Lines. I'm sure, fellas, you remember the video. Or ladies and fellas, remember that video. Anyway, our throwback selection. The family of Marvin Gaye sued Robin Thicke and Pharrell, alleging that that song plagiarized Marvin Gaye's 1977 song, Gotta Give It Up. And in 2015, a jury ruled in favor of the Gaye family. So that resulted in $5 million going back to them. But for today, throw out all judgment. It was just a song we wanted to hear. So we made it our throwback track of the week. Hey, everybody, it's Carson Daly. All right, just a few more. We're at the top seven of our top 30 to kick off the month of June. Let's get to Alex Warren's second song. We played Fever Dream, but here's really what set off his whole career, Ordinary. Stays put this week at number seven.
1: They say the holy water's watered down, and this town's lost its faith. Our colors will fade,

Olivia Rodrigo, whose upcoming North American tour is completely sold out, including the extra dates that they added in some of the select cities. She's going to do at least two nights in most big cities. She's stopping in. Also, 10 nights in Brooklyn and 10 nights in L.A. That residency thing on the coast seems to be a big thing right now. Olivia's new album is out on Friday, and I think I've said it all about her. Drop Dead moves deeper into the top 10, up 3 to number 6. I'm Carson Daly. This is the Daily Download Top 30 Countdown. All right, we're going to play Harry Styles, who I think is doing such a cool thing. You know, his tickets are expensive, and he's aware of that. And so he's teamed up or partnered up with this service called Earned, E-A-R-N-T, that offers fans the ability to sign up. And if you're willing to volunteer for a morning or a certain amount of hours in your community, like do some good, then you'll get rewarded with a free ticket to see Harry Styles. And they tried it out in Amsterdam, and people were really pumped up about it. Now they're doing it in the UK for the Wembley Stadium residency, and people are excited about it. Like 100 people got these tickets. They signed up for the program. I think this really could be groundbreaking for a lot of artists to incentivize them to do good in your community and get rewarded with concert tickets. Good on Harry. Here's American Girls, up one.

0: Somber's about to transition from all the festival gigs and award shows he did, like the AMAs where he sang in the rain, to just full-on touring musician. Got 39 dates locked down for North America. That'll get kicked off in Mexico City on July 27th. So check out Somber when he comes to a town near you. Homewrecker moves into fourth place. Ooh, an extra song just for you because we're a little light on time. Enjoy!
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0: 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Can she hang on to it? 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
1: The 30 biggest hits in the country.
2: Let's go! Welcome back. I'm Carson Daly. Thank you for your patience. Thanks for being here. We're getting down to it. We spent quite a few hours together, and we got the top three now ready to go. Hard-pressed to find anybody getting more publicity than Ella Langley. And that's in large part to the crossover hit factor of this song. Shoes in Texas, right where it was a week ago at number three on the Daily Download. Just when

0: Bruno Mars is going to stay put in second place. All right, he's not mad at that. Neither am I. That's I Just Might on the Daily Download. All right, so it appears that Olivia Dean, just who owned the month of May, literally, is now going to continue that streak of being the number one song. Let's just make it official.
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0: Yep, so easy to fall in love is number one for a fifth week in a row on the Daily Download. This is the one and only Olivia Dean. Congrats to Olivia.
2: I

0: Olivia Dean might be like my favorite new artist in a long time. I just love the way when I watch her perform, how into it she is. She just seemingly is having the time of her life, and you know what, it comes off in her music. That's So Easy to Fall in Love now heading into June, just continuing to be number one and dominating our little countdown show. By the way, I saw some clips of Olivia headlining BBC Radio's Big Weekend Festival. Talk about like almost 50,000 people there, and yet another gig that she absolutely killed. In fact, in one of the clips, Olivia spoke very emotionally to the crowd about her massive rise to the top recently, and recalling that she performed on the festival's small introducing stage literally just 3 years ago, and now she's headlining. Can't wait to get her here in the States. That North American tour kicks off July 10th in San Francisco. That's going to wrap it up for the first week in June. Another edition of the Daily Download Top 30. Thank you so much for listening. Always appreciate it. Big shout out to this radio station for having us. I'm Carson Daly. We'll see you again next weekend and do it all over again. Top 30 songs in North America, always right here on the Daily Download. Have a great week.
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0: 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So there's a boxing gym in Brooklyn that have been running a thing called chess boxing events. Check this out. 90-minute classes that they say mixes high-intensity cardio, technical ring work, and strategic chess thinking. 11 total rounds, 6 rounds of chess, alternating 5 boxing rounds, all about 3 minutes long. Contestants start with chess, and then when the time expires, the match is paused. The competitors put on boxing gloves and step into the ring. And then after 3 minutes, they return to the chess. Because there's nothing you want more than after you get your bell rung to go back over and try to checkmate somebody in chess. Right? It's the most exciting thing that they've put in place.
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10: Your AccuWeather forecast during the afternoon. Expect a mix of severe thunderstorms and bright sunshine. These thunderstorms may bring heavy rain, hail, and strong winds. We'll see a high of 86 degrees. Tonight, an early evening severe thunderstorm is possible, with the skies remaining mainly cloudy. The thunderstorms might continue to bring hail and damaging winds. The low will be around 62 degrees. Tomorrow, anticipate a blend of clouds and sunshine throughout the day, with temperatures reaching a high of 86 degrees. For AccuWeather, I'm meteorologist Joe Lundberg.
0: Saturday, Bernie hanging with you. Ella Langley in just a few minutes. Sabrina Carpenter coming as well. Shawn Mendes on right now. Here's Stitches.
11: I thought that I'd been hurt before.

0: Espresso is on right there. Sabrina Carpenter is on. Bernie with you. Thank you for stopping by. On a Saturday, music from Harry Styles. Straight ahead, American Girls on the way.
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0: 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It's Calm Down and Bernie with you. 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
5: Your AccuWeather forecast during the afternoon. Expect a mix of severe thunderstorms and bright sunshine. These thunderstorms may bring heavy rain, hail, and strong winds. We'll see a high of 86 degrees. Tonight, an early evening severe thunderstorm is possible, with the skies remaining mainly cloudy. The thunderstorms might continue to bring hail and damaging winds. The low will be around 62 degrees. Tomorrow, anticipate a blend of clouds and sunshine throughout the day, with temperatures reaching a high of 86 degrees. For AccuWeather, I'm meteorologist Joe Lundberg.
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0: Taylor Swift right there. Bernie with you. Thank you for stopping by on a Saturday. 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Well, there's a startup company in China that has launched a new wearable device for pets that claims to translate animal emotions into human speech. They say that they can get it as close as 95% in accuracy. The new gadget hangs from the pet's collar. It uses AI to study things like vocal patterns and behavior and body language to figure out what your pet's trying to say. Cost $118. More than 10,000 people have pre-ordered one. But before you start deciding that you want to have full conversations with your golden retriever, it doesn't say that there's no scientific studies that say that this thing actually works. It could be a huge bust or the greatest invention ever made. One of the two. I mean, I think I figured my dog out pretty much, but this thing claims that I'll be able to do it better. I mean, when she puts her nose in her bowl and there's no food there, she needs food. That's how that works.
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16: Your AccuWeather forecast during the afternoon. Expect a mix of severe thunderstorms and bright sunshine. These thunderstorms may bring heavy rain, hail, and strong winds. We'll see a high of 86 degrees. Tonight, an early evening severe thunderstorm is possible. With the skies remaining mainly cloudy, the thunderstorms might continue to bring hail and damaging winds. The low will be around 62 degrees. Tomorrow, anticipate a blend of clouds and sunshine throughout the day, with temperatures reaching a high of 86 degrees. For AccuWeather, I'm meteorologist Joe Lundberg.
0: Up and running a Saturday, and Bernie with you. Music for the Goo Goo Dolls in just a few minutes. Tame Impala on the way in the next 10 minutes. This is from Dasha now. This is called Austin.

Every song we play is a mood improvement therapy session, each lasting only about 3.5 minutes. Oh, and did we mention the sessions are free? So, how about another?

0: Cookie Dolls right there. Iris is on, Bernie, with you. Forbes out with their list of their annual list of America's richest self-made women. Some of the people on there you would recognize. Number 16, Oprah is on there, $3.4 billion. Number 23, Taylor Swift, $2 billion. Kim Kardashian on the list with just under $2 billion, $1.9 billion, and a tie at 39th between Rihanna and Beyonce. Both of them are just past the billion line.
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0: 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It's Benson Boone there. Bernie here. 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
10: Your AccuWeather forecast during the afternoon. Expect a mix of severe thunderstorms and bright sunshine. These thunderstorms may bring heavy rain, hail, and strong winds. We'll see a high of 86 degrees. Tonight, an early evening severe thunderstorm is possible, with the skies remaining mainly cloudy. The thunderstorms might continue to bring hail and damaging winds. The low will be around 62 degrees. Tomorrow, anticipate a blend of clouds and sunshine throughout the day, with temperatures reaching a high of 86 degrees. For AccuWeather, I'm meteorologist Joe Lundberg.
11: 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But if you're listening to us right now to win 1,000 free hit songs, well, then we've got you covered.

should love yourself. It's Justin Bieber there. Bernie here. Thanks for stopping by Chapel Roan in just a few minutes. Latest from Olivia Rodrigo is coming too. This is Zara Larson now, called Midnight Sun.

0: Taylor Swift right there. Bernie with you. Thank you for stopping by on a Saturday. 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Well, there's a startup company in China that has launched a new wearable device for pets that claims to translate animal emotions into human speech. They say that they can get it as close as 95% in accuracy. The new gadget hangs from the pet's collar. It uses AI to study things like vocal patterns and behavior and body language to figure out what your pet's trying to say. Cost $118. More than 10,000 people have pre-ordered one. But before you start deciding that you want to have full conversations with your golden retriever, it doesn't say that there's no scientific studies that say that this thing actually works. It could be a huge bust or the greatest invention ever made. One of the two. I mean, I think I figured my dog out pretty much, but this thing claims that I'll be able to do it better. I mean, when she puts her nose in her bowl and there's no food there, she needs food. That's how that works.
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12: Your AccuWeather forecast during the afternoon. Expect a mix of severe thunderstorms and bright sunshine. These thunderstorms may bring heavy rain, hail, and strong winds. We'll see a high of 86 degrees. Tonight, an early evening severe thunderstorm is possible. With the skies remaining mainly cloudy, the thunderstorms might continue to bring hail and damaging winds. The low will be around 62 degrees. Tomorrow, anticipate a blend of clouds and sunshine throughout the day, with temperatures reaching a high of 86 degrees. For AccuWeather, I'm meteorologist Joe Lundberg.
0: Somber in minutes. Hosier on the way, too. Here's Kelly Clarkson, Since You've Been Gone.

0: Too Sweet right there. Hozier is on. Bernie with you. Music from Sabrina Madonna and Sabrina Carpenter on the way. Her song Bring Your Love is on the way next.
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7: Your AccuWeather forecast during the afternoon. Expect a mix of severe thunderstorms and bright sunshine. These thunderstorms may bring heavy rain, hail, and strong winds. We'll see a high of 86 degrees. Tonight, an early evening severe thunderstorm is possible, with the skies remaining mainly cloudy. The thunderstorms might continue to bring hail and damaging winds. The low will be around 62 degrees. Tomorrow, anticipate a blend of clouds and sunshine throughout the day, with temperatures reaching a high of 86 degrees. For AccuWeather, I'm meteorologist Joe Lundberg.
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0: 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Taylor Swift's I Knew It, I Knew It.
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0: 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One of five red vines. Finally, Masters of the Universe, rated PG-13. 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
16: Your AccuWeather forecast. Tonight, expect mainly cloudy skies with a chance of a shower early, followed by clearing late. The low will be around 62. Tomorrow will bring a mix of clouds and sunshine with a high temperature of 86. Tomorrow night will be clear with a low of around 58. As we head into Monday, anticipate mostly sunny and very warm conditions with a high of 86. Looking ahead to Tuesday, expect very warm weather with a mix of clouds and sunshine and a high of 88. For AccuWeather, I'm meteorologist Jason Caterina.
0: If you want to know how to keep arguments with your significant other from escalating, there are 4 words you need in your vocabulary. Blake Powers, ready to share those after Adele, Ben Camino, Post Malone, and Morgan Wallen's I Had Some Help.

0: Adele's Rolling in the Deep, and if you want to keep your arguments with your significant other from getting deep, Best Life Behavioral Health says learn to say these four words, I see your point. Then hopefully you can take a breath.
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0: The National Weather Service in State College, Pennsylvania has issued a severe thunderstorm warning for Center County in central Pennsylvania, southeastern Clearfield County in central Pennsylvania, southern Clinton County in north central Pennsylvania until 5 p.m. At 3:39 p.m., severe thunderstorms were located along a line extending from Keating to Carthouse to Atlanta, Rockton, moving southeast at 25 miles per hour. These storms were preceded by several strong to potentially severe thunderstorms across central Clinton and central Center County. Hazard, 60 miles per hour wind gusts and penny-size hail. Source, radar indicated. Impact, expect damage to roofs, siding, and trees. Locations impacted include State College, Lock Haven, Belfont, Park Forest Village, Bowlesburg, Keating, Pleasant Gap, Phillipsburg, Woodland, Lamar, Stormstown, and Lamont. For those driving on Interstate 80, this includes areas between the Woodland and Loganton exits, specifically from mile markers 123 to 183. This includes Interstate 99 from mile marker 60 to 85. Stay inside a well-built structure and keep away from windows. If on or near an area lake, get away from the water and move indoors or inside a vehicle. Remember, lightning can strike out to 15 miles from the parent thunderstorm. If you can hear thunder, you are close enough to be struck by lightning. Move to safe shelter now. Do not be caught on the water in the thunderstorm. Very heavy rainfall is occurring with these severe thunderstorms and may lead to localized flash flooding. Do not drive your vehicle through flooded roadways. Repeating, a severe thunderstorm warning has been issued until 5 p.m. for the following counties: Center, Clearfield, and Clinton.
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5: Your AccuWeather forecast tonight: expect mainly cloudy skies with a chance of a shower early, followed by clearing late. The low will be around 62. Tomorrow will bring a mix of clouds and sunshine with a high temperature of 86. Tomorrow night will be clear with a low of around 58. As we head into Monday, anticipate mostly sunny and very warm conditions with a high of 86. Looking ahead to Tuesday, expect very warm weather with a mix of clouds and sunshine and a high of 88. For AccuWeather, I'm meteorologist Jason Caterina.
6: happy, you enjoy the music. When you're sad, the lyrics pick you up. And when it's payday, you go shopping. Yeah, we understand. Don't worry, we'll be

The National Weather Service in State College, Pennsylvania has issued a severe thunderstorm warning for southeastern Center County in central Pennsylvania, southeastern Clinton County in north central Pennsylvania, south central Lycoming County in north central Pennsylvania, northeastern Mifflin County in central Pennsylvania, northwestern Northumberland County in central Pennsylvania, northern Snyder County in central Pennsylvania, Union County in central Pennsylvania, until 4:30 p.m. At 3:51 p.m., a severe thunderstorm was located over Mackeyville, moving east at 45 miles per hour. This storm was part of a developing cluster of severe storms. Hazard, 60 miles per hour wind gusts and quarter-size hail. Source, radar indicated. Impact, hail damage to vehicles is expected. Expect wind damage to roofs, siding, and trees. Locations impacted include Sunbury, Lock Haven, Milton, Lewisburg, Selams Grove, Jersey Shore, Northumberland, Mifflinburg, Carroll, Woodward, Winfield, and Lamar. For those driving on Interstate 80, this includes areas between the Bellefonte and Danville exits, specifically from mile markers 169 to 216. This includes Interstate 180 from mile markers 1 to 9. Stay inside a well-built structure and keep away from windows. Repeating, a severe thunderstorm warning has been issued until 4:30 p.m. for the following counties: Center, Clinton, Lycoming, Mifflin, Northumberland, Snyder, and Union.

The National Weather Service in State College, Pennsylvania has issued a severe thunderstorm warning for northeastern Lycoming County in north-central Pennsylvania, northwestern Sullivan County in north-central Pennsylvania, southeastern Tioga County in north-central Pennsylvania, until 4:30 p.m. At 4:01 p.m., a severe thunderstorm was located over Ralston, moving east at 45 miles per hour. Hazard, 60 miles per hour wind gusts and quarter-size hail. Source, radar indicated. Impact, hail damage to vehicles is expected. Expect wind damage to roofs, siding, and trees. Locations impacted include Ralston, Kettle Creek Gorge, Ogdensburg, Lincoln Falls, Shunk, Forksville, and Hillsgrove. Stay inside a well-built structure and keep away from windows. Repeating, a severe thunderstorm warning has been issued until 4:30 p.m. for the following counties, Lycoming, Sullivan, and Tioga.

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0: Seeing a Spiro's Die on This Hill and Yellowstone spinoff Dutton Ranch co-star Cole Hauser, who plays Rip Wheeler, just told People magazine gaining weight for the role is a must. Keeping it on while filming in the heat of North Texas, whoo, is a challenge.
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11: Your AccuWeather forecast. Tonight, expect mainly cloudy skies with a chance of a shower early, followed by clearing late. The low will be around 62. Tomorrow will bring a mix of clouds and sunshine with a high temperature of 86. Tomorrow night will be clear with a low of around 58. As we head into Monday, anticipate mostly sunny and very warm conditions with a high of 86. Looking ahead to Tuesday, expect very warm weather with a mix of clouds and sunshine and a high of 88. For AccuWeather, I'm meteorologist Jason Caterina.
0: Standing by for your dancing and dining pleasure, Taylor Swift, also Olivia Dean. And right now, The Weeknd's Die For You. I'm Blake Powers.

Good news. We've been certified as the number one hit music station and the winner of this year's All Your Favorite Songs Award. Here, have another.

The National Weather Service in State College, Pennsylvania has issued a severe thunderstorm warning for Southern Columbia County in central Pennsylvania, Montour County in central Pennsylvania, Northumberland County in central Pennsylvania, Schuylkill County in central Pennsylvania, Snyder County in central Pennsylvania, southeastern Union County in central Pennsylvania, until 5:30 p.m. At 4:27 p.m., severe thunderstorms were located along a line extending from New Columbia to Beaver Springs, moving east at 45 miles per hour. Hazard, 60 miles per hour wind gusts and quarter-size hail. Source, radar indicated. Impact, hail damage to vehicles is expected. Expect wind damage to roofs, siding, and trees. Locations impacted include Bloomsburg, Pottsville, Sunbury, Shamokin, Tamaqua, Milton, Mount Carmel, Lewisburg, Sealands Grove, Schuylkill Haven, Shenandoah, and Danville. For those driving on Interstate 80, this includes areas between the Mile Run and Bloomsburg Light Street exits, specifically from mile markers 208 to 233. This includes the following interstates: Interstate 81 from mile markers 97 to 139. Interstate 180 from mile markers 1 to 2. Stay inside a well-built structure and keep away from windows. Continuous cloud-to-ground lightning is occurring with these severe thunderstorms. Move indoors immediately. Lightning is one of nature's leading killers. Remember, if you can hear thunder, you are close enough to be struck by lightning. Repeating, a severe thunderstorm warning has been issued until 5:30 p.m. for the following counties: Columbia, Montour, Northumberland, Schuylkill, Snyder, and Union.

0: Taylor Swift's The Fate of Ophelia. I really think you could make a soap opera named The Fate of Ophelia. Seriously, just take that song and get some really creative writers and create a soap opera. And you know, Taylor Swift's probably the one to make that happen. Harry Styles for the American Girl, standing by.
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0: Billie Eilish's Birds of a Feather. I'm Blake Powers, and my next artist has been number one on Billboard's Hot Country Songs and Country Airplay rankings more than any other artist. And her latest single, Be Her, has over 17 million views on the video. Ella Langley stops into the Lone Star State
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7: Your AccuWeather forecast tonight. Expect mainly cloudy skies with a chance of a shower early, followed by clearing late. The low will be around 62. Tomorrow will bring a mix of clouds and sunshine with a high temperature of 86. Tomorrow night will be clear with a low of around 58. As we head into Monday, anticipate mostly sunny and very warm conditions with a high of 86. Looking ahead to Tuesday, expect very warm weather with a mix of clouds and sunshine and a high of 88. For AccuWeather, I'm meteorologist Jason Caterina.
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The National Weather Service in State College, Pennsylvania has issued a severe thunderstorm warning for northwestern Dauphin County in south-central Pennsylvania, northeastern Juniata County in central Pennsylvania, southwestern Northumberland County in central Pennsylvania, northeastern Perry County in south-central Pennsylvania, south-central Snyder County in central Pennsylvania, until 5:30 p.m. At 4:50 p.m., a severe thunderstorm was located over Millersburg, moving east at 40 miles per hour. This storm was part of a developing cluster of severe storms. Hazard, 60 miles per hour wind gusts and quarter-size hail. Source, radar indicated. Impact, hail damage to vehicles is expected. Expect wind damage to roofs, siding, and trees. Locations impacted include Millersburg, Lycoms, Newport, Elizabethville, Port Treboughton, Richfield, New Buffalo, Clingerstown, Miserville, Denhart Dam, Liverpool, and Wiconisco. Stay inside a well-built structure and keep away from windows. Continuous cloud-to-ground lightning is occurring with this severe thunderstorm. Move indoors immediately. Lightning is one of nature's leading killers. Remember, if you can hear thunder, you are close enough to be struck by lightning. Repeating, a severe thunderstorm warning has been issued until 5:30 p.m. for the following counties: Dauphin, Juniata, Northumberland, Perry, and Snyder.

More details are coming out about the most anticipated wedding of the year in the entertainment industry. I'm Blake Powers, and I'll share more after Somber, Sam Smith, and BTS with...

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0: 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Taylor Swift and Travis Kelce will marry July 3rd in New York City's Madison Square Garden area. 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
7: Your AccuWeather forecast tonight, expect mainly cloudy skies with a chance of a shower early, followed by clearing late. The low will be around 62. Tomorrow will bring a mix of clouds and sunshine with a high temperature of 86. Tomorrow night will be clear with a low of around 58. As we head into Monday, anticipate mostly sunny and very warm conditions with a high of 86. Looking ahead to Tuesday, expect very warm weather with a mix of clouds and sunshine and a high of 88. For AccuWeather, I'm meteorologist Jason Caterina.
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0: That's Miles Smith with Stargazing, Blake Powers hanging out with you, and my next group will play Madrid, Spain on the 20th, Luxembourg on the 23rd, Budapest on the 25th, and the rumor continues that they'll start a worldwide tour at the end of this year. 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
8: Your AccuWeather forecast tonight, expect mainly cloudy skies with a chance of a shower early, followed by clearing late. The low will be around 62. Tomorrow will bring a mix of clouds and sunshine with a high temperature of 86. Tomorrow night will be clear with a low of around 58. As we head into Monday, anticipate mostly sunny and very warm conditions with a high of 86. Looking ahead to Tuesday, expect very warm weather with a mix of clouds and sunshine and a high of 88. For AccuWeather, I'm meteorologist Jason Caterina.
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One of the co-stars of Yellowstone is heading to the movies with two big names. Blake Powers here, ready to share after Olivia Rodrigo. 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

0: Olivia Rodrigo's dropped dead, and Yellowstone fans are happy to hear that Kelsey Asbel, a.k.a. Monica Dutton, has a new job, and it's a big one. She's joining Liam Hemsworth and Arnold Schwarzenegger in the upcoming Amazon MGM action movie, The Kellys. It's about a shamed New York City police officer whose wife is taken hostage by terrorists, and he is forced to unite with the people he fears the most to save his wife. And they are his family. More details to come. 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
6: Your AccuWeather forecast. Tonight, expect mainly cloudy skies with a chance of a shower early, followed by clearing late. The low will be around 62. Tomorrow will bring a mix of clouds and sunshine with a high temperature of 86. Tomorrow night will be clear with a low of around 58. As we head into Monday, anticipate mostly sunny and very warm conditions with a high of 86. Looking ahead to Tuesday, expect very warm weather with a mix of clouds and sunshine and a high of 88. For AccuWeather, I'm meteorologist Jason Caterina.
0: Lydia told me she's just hanging out and doing a whole lot of nothing. Sometimes that feels good. Christopher told me his truck broke down. He's trying to get some help on that right now. And I was talking with Jennifer, and she said she is trying to put together this new vacuum cleaner that she bought.
7: Good luck.
0: Coming up somber, also Taylor Swift and The Weeknd with Blinding Lights. Maybe that's what I should do for her, is hold a light on the vacuum cleaner.

0: Somber's back to friends, and sometimes that happens. 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Blake Powers in your speakers, Madonna and Sabrina Carpenter both standing by, because they're going to sing together.
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0: Morgan Wallen's loves somebody, and my next artist loves to try different food. 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
10: Your AccuWeather forecast tonight, expect mainly cloudy skies with a chance of a shower early, followed by clearing late. The low will be around 62. Tomorrow will bring a mix of clouds and sunshine with a high temperature of 86. Tomorrow night will be clear with a low of around 58. As we head into Monday, anticipate mostly sunny and very warm conditions with a high of 86. Looking ahead to Tuesday, expect very warm weather with a mix of clouds and sunshine and a high of 88. For AccuWeather, I'm meteorologist Jason Caterina.
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11: Your AccuWeather forecast. Tonight, expect mainly cloudy skies with a chance of a shower early, followed by clearing late. The low will be around 62. Tomorrow will bring a mix of clouds and sunshine with a high temperature of 86. Tomorrow night will be clear with a low of around 58. As we head into Monday, anticipate mostly sunny and very warm conditions with a high of 86. Looking ahead to Tuesday, expect very warm weather with a mix of clouds and sunshine and a high of 88. For AccuWeather, I'm meteorologist Jason Caterina.
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0: From Lewis Capaldi to four words you need to know to keep from escalating arguments with your significant other. 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
3: Want to kick off your weekend on the right foot? Don't miss Backyard Broadcasting's Friday afternoon traffic reports between 3 and 5 p.m. We'll keep you up to speed on slow-moving traffic, accidents to avoid, and road construction that could slow down your drive. 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
4: Your AccuWeather forecast tonight. Expect mainly cloudy skies with a chance of a shower early, followed by clearing late. The low will be around 62. Tomorrow will bring a mix of clouds and sunshine with a high temperature of 86. Tomorrow night will be clear with a low of around 58. As we head into Monday, anticipate mostly sunny and very warm conditions with a high of 86. Looking ahead to Tuesday, expect very warm weather with a mix of clouds and sunshine and a high of 88. For AccuWeather, I'm meteorologist Jason Caterina.
5: So we just had your car breath, and it looks like your future will be filled with more of your favorite songs, like this one.